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Nobody notices when we leave.

I was here for a moment.

bishop said our cause was holy. Holy had nothing to do with it. After 3 years of the cold hatred with which that savage war fed itself, I longed for the warmth of my devoted Beatrice, for the chance to redeem the past.

Jesus changed, while we shepherds raised him.

beautiful beast pasture, birds fly and fishes swim, in the wingspan universal nature. When man, the Lord possessor, perceiver, and recorder of all these things has passed away, as though he had never been.

Understand.

0: The belief in a pure, objective comprehension of nature, a clear and correct understanding of how the world works, is the belief in an eternally found world, somewhere above, a world without depth, a nature that we are not a part of, but that we are apparent from outside, like a thought.
1: That we are utterly immersed in.

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私はあなたと。どこかで。

Oh, yeah.

という事実。

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1: 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We can change our looks to
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1: Godzilla. Godzilla. Magic skills. No calculator.

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Do you even exist? Watching for the slightest movement. 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

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We are only what we remember of ourselves and what we've done. 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So tell me, what do you remember now?

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Everything that mattered has drifted away.

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And he came back to find me.

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